0: It is Sanctuary. I'm Tom, and good to have you with us once again on the Day's Show. Just before one, news, weather and sport coming up shortly. Also, our daily devotional once again after one, the word for you today. We've got that coming up, and as always, plenty of music next. That's with Phil Wickham, and This Is Our God.
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1: God could accomplish his purposes entirely on his own, but that's not how he chooses to work. Time and again, God involves human beings in what he's doing. He draws us into his mission. He allows us to participate in his purposes. So, in that sense, he does need us. Not because he lacks anything, but because he delights to work through us.
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Elevation Worship, Jesus Be the Name. Hope Darston there too. If the Lord builds a house. You are with Lizzie. It's 10 minutes past three. I was thinking, you know, if you had a song request, maybe you've just picked up the kids from school, you could send it through. Maybe you didn't pick the kids up at school. Your kids have long left home. That's all good. Would love to hear from you. You can text 8168 First Word Sanctuary. Message me via the app. Something that you love off the Sanctuary playlist that you'd love to hear today. It's Merriam-Webster, Made Me Glad.

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1: The intrepid explorer creeps forward to capture the perfect picture of the usually elusive kiwi bird. They take a step, then an unknown sound ruins the moment. 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

0: 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I might suggest it. 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And that's Fernando Ortego's version of Praise to the Lord the Almighty.
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0: 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They take a step, then an unknown sound ruins the moment. No kiwi, no picture.
1: Hopefully this moment is not your experience when you set out to take the perfect picture. 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

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The ladies are saying absolutely yes, a new suitcase. And the boys are saying, no, what you've got, Gary, is perfectly okay. So, as a consequence of that, the ladies win.

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